Love to see you strut up and down the floor when you're talking to me. That baby talk, I like it like that.

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Don't you know you done me wrong? She said, excuse me. That's what he told her. Darling, I won't do that no more. Just please excuse me. You know I won't do that no more. You know I'm gonna buy you coffee here, and I'm even gonna buy you a coffee stool. 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If you shut your mouth, baby, I would buy you a coffee house. You know, mama was sitting around a crowd like this, said, what is this coffee house mess all about? Mama, she was sitting there, seeing the people go out and in. She began to drink coffee, said, I'm going back here again.

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She drank back coffee and it was without a drop of cream. You know she was crazy about that coffee house. That's the reason him and Mama, they begin to get along, cause she know what this coffee mess all about.

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The way things going now, I'm about to lose my budding bread.

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You know, I seen the time when I used to have steaks and chops piled up on my dog's plate. And if he seen a bone, he'll sniff his nose up and walk away and leave it alone. But now that same bone, me and my dog is pulling straw. And if he win, I'll snatch it right out of his jaw. I'm got to cut out.

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But just as soon as I got down, old Sam the tax man come around, showing me a bill for $500 back taxes that I didn't even win. But this is all I got to say. Open up, Sing Sing, 'cause I'm coming in. I gotta cut out.

another prayer. 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

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You know a pigeon mean more than one fly now. It can be stool pigeon, you know that. You know what that is? One sit on a stool and pimp to the law. That is a pigeon. I want everybody understand me so they know I just done give up and I ain't gonna try to live this life no more. No, no more. You know I ain't gonna find no heaven here.

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1: ...2026... 50 años al aire.

Life in reflection, roll of protection, timeless to remember who you are.

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I learned the value of what we had taught by pain. 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

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I dance in the rain knowing I can swim too. Found liberation, found my freedom. Where it begins is without you. I understand now, my only one.